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Let me get those.

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And I'm not really one of those dudes that does that voice. 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
1: 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I'm Matt Williams, and this is the only show that brings you the past, present, and future of synth-driven music. Coming up over the next 2 hours, I got brand new music from Madonna, Decad, Enter Me, Ash Code, and Matthias P, plus fresh remixes from Anything Box, Yazoo, and this week's Depeche Mode mini mix. Speaking of Depeche Mode, I've got three incredible new remixes of Ice Machine, Everything Counts, and Armin van Buuren's powerful reimagining of Enjoy the Silence, all put together, and it's coming up in 15 minutes. Then, in hour two, I'm excited to debut an all-new feature called My Back to the Future Mix. It's packed with classic synth-pop favorites. They're all reimagined for the 21st century, including new remixes from artists like Erasure, David Bowie, Bronski Beat, Blur, Modern Talking, Wham, Madonna, and many more. It's where the best of the past meets the sound of today. So wherever you're listening to around the world, thank you for making Synth-Pop Symphony part of your day. Turn it up, because the next 2 hours start right now with the brand new 2026 N-Pop remix of Anything Box's Living in Oblivion, right here on Synth-Pop Symphony.
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0: You just heard three incredible tracks, two classics and one brand new release. We started things off with the 2026 In Pop mix of Anything Box's Living in Oblivion, followed by the brand new Adrenaline from Decad. We racked up the set with Bonnie Tyler's Total Eclipse of the Heart. I know there's a lot of Bonnie Tyler fans out there. It's been touching to see so many artists paying tribute this week. I've seen everyone from Thomas Anders of Modern Talking to Boy George sharing photos and memories of Bonnie across social media. She made an incredible impact on pop music, and her songs will continue to inspire generations of fans. Speaking of legends, here's one for the Gen X and millennial crowd. Madonna surprised fans this week by releasing Confessions 2, and has already hit number one in several countries around the world. I'm still making my way through the album, and I have to say it's definitely got a house-inspired vibe, but one track stood out to me immediately, and she just released it this week. So coming up next, it's Danceteria from Madonna, followed by brand new music from Enter Me, making their synth-pop symphony debut with When Love and Fear Collide. Then we're going to hear a really cool remix of Yazoo's Don't Go, and then after that, don't miss this week's synth-pop symphony Depeche Mode mini mix. So keep it right here on Synth Pop Symphony.
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0: Wow, what a set. That incredible remix of Yazoo's Don't Go right here on Synth Pop Symphony, along with fantastic new music from Enter Me with When Love and Fear Collide. They're a brand new band to the show. We kick things off with the brand new Madonna track, Danceteria. All right, it's time for this week's Depeche Mode mini mix. I've got three incredible new versions lined up for you, and we're going to build the energy as we go in this mix. I'm going to start with a brand new TSF mix of Ice Machine. This is a rare track and a real treat for longtime Depeche Mode fans. Then it's going to be another outstanding TSF remix of Everything Counts. And then finally, I'm going to turn up the BPM way up with Armin van Buuren's brand new extended reimagining of Enjoy the Silence, retitled Here in My Arms. So buckle up. It's time for some serious remix Depeche Mode. And don't go anywhere, because coming up in hour two, I'm going to be debuting my brand new Back to the Future mix, packed with classic synth-pop favorites reimagined for the 21st century. It's where the best of the past meets the sound of today, old and new combined. That's why it's called the Back to the Future mix, and it's all ahead on Synth Pop Symphony. Well, let's get things started right now with the Depeche Mode mini mix and Ice Machine.
1: 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Only

0: Welcome back. That was this week's Depeche Mode mini mix featuring Armin van Buuren's incredible reimagining of Depeche Mode's Enjoy the Silence, retitled Here in My Arms. That's brand new. Before that, we heard two outstanding TSF remixes, both brand new from him. Everything Counts and Ice Machine to kick off the mix. Next up, we're going to turn up the energy with some high energy dance music. First, it's incredible new Ash Code, Dancing to the Noise. This is the Tobias Bernstrup remix. You're going to love this one. Then we're going to keep the momentum going with a couple of recent synth-pop favorites with Silverhook and Elliot with Neon Bluebird. And we're going to wrap up the set with the brand new Matthias P and his outstanding take on Alphaville's classic Sounds Like a Melody. Let's do this on your Symphony of Synth, Synth-Pop Symphony.
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0: Welcome back. What an incredible set. We kick things off with Ash Code and the outstanding Tobias Bernstrup remix of Dancing to the Noise. From there, we kept the momentum going with Silverhook and Elliot from a few years ago with the Fear of Tigers remix of Neon Bluebird before wrapping things up with a brand new Matthias P and his fantastic take on Alphaville's classic Sounds Like a Melody. We're now just 10 minutes away from debuting my brand new Back to the Future mix, but first, let's keep the high energy momentum going. Coming up next, it's Peter Wilson, a classic with Come Here Baby, produced by Italo Connection, followed by another classic, Howard Jones and the Revolution of the Heart from 2006, and then Black Light from a couple of years ago, one of their best tracks ever, the Rob Dust remix of Paranoid. Don't go anywhere because the Back to the Future mix coming up next, right here on Synthpop Symphony.
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0: Welcome back, everyone. Before we jump into tonight's Back to the Future mix, let's recap that last set. You just heard Peter Wilson with Come Here Baby, produced by Italo Connection, followed by Howard Jones and Revolution of the Heart, and we wrap things up with an outstanding Rob Dust remix of Paranoid from Blacklight. Now it's time for tonight's Back to the Future mix. We kick things off with a brand new remix of Erasure's Blue Savannah, followed by an incredible new take on Jerry Rafferty's Baker Street. From there, we're going to journey through reimagined classics from David Bowie, Bronski Beat, Blur, Modern Talking, Depeche Mode, Wham, Madonna, and so much more. These are the songs you grew up with, reimagined for the 21st century, the best of past meets the sound of today. It's old and new combined, which is exactly why we're calling it the Back to the Future mix. So turn it up. It's time for the debut right here on Synthpop Symphony. Let's get into it right now, starting off with Blue Savannah by Erasure.
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It's Interbeats Radio. It's a Versus Double Up Wednesday. Buy one, get one free. Ladies versus gents. That's how we're doing it. 07 434 146 193. Being the gentleman that I am, of course we're going to kick off with the ladies. Two tracks from the ladies. Could be the same artist, it could be different artists, but it's two for two. Two from the ladies versus two from the guys. All genres involved. We Falling. Kicking off with Alicia Keys. French's House.

Good man. Good morning, Danny. He says I wasn't here yesterday. Happy birthday for yesterday. Thank you, Danny. I had a great one. Went to Mumsy's with the kids. Had some great food. She's extended the kitchen. Real social kitchen now. So much room for everyone. It was a good evening. Good morning, Raf. He says, buongiorno, fratello. We fooling. Buongiorno, Raf. How you doing, Trace? Ciao Dow. Official sponsors of the Brekkie Brunch with Francois.

It's a versus. 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Good morning, Trace. I was treated like a king for my birthday.

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It was a massage.

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Yes, we are. 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
1: You know how we do it. The underground sound with a splash of commercial. Something for everybody. It's Interbeats Radio. Good morning, Platinum. I had a great day yesterday. Thanks for the drinks. Thanks for the cakes. The kids' box are off. Real quick. It was a good day, though. Always a pleasure. Going to Mumsy's house. Catching up with Mumsy. She started telling the kids old school stories of me. Say, stop it, Mum. Don't bring up those 80s stories. And what's up with the grandparents nowadays? I swear they get softer with age. My kids get away with everything. I couldn't get away with none of that. Good morning, Platinum. Good morning, Dazza. Reloaded. Good morning to the bosses.

It's a versus, ladies versus guys, two for two. It could be old school, it could be new school, any genre. Just two tracks from the ladies versus two from the guys. 07 434 146 193. Go get yourself some breakfast. Take yourself down to Chow Downs. It's the Bucket Heads.

0: Wakey, wakey, rise and shine. Only downfall to yesterday. I don't drink during the week. You know, I try to stay teetotal. But yes, I did indulge in a couple, maybe just a few. And on a Wednesday morning, I could still feel it. I should have just left it alone, man. I don't drink at all during the week. I like to leave that alone. Then again, I could be stretching the truth. When football's on, all right, when Liverpool's playing, I do like to have it just a little, just a dash, you know, just warm up the chest when it's coming up. Yeah, just a dash. But I indulged yesterday and I could still feel it. So no drink for me for a couple of days at all.
1: We've all got our remedies.
0: It's a versus.
1: Head gets too full of memory.
0: Ladies versus guys. Or ladies versus gentlemen. Girls versus boys.
1: You're away again. The whites of your eyes don't seem the same.
0: Back to the ladies. Sounds of Ruth Royal.
1: You've been taking it further.
0: Molly Collins. It's called Remedies.
1: The look in your eyes is you're nearly gone. But how can I leave in case you don't come home?
0: Talk to them, Ruth.
1: In case you don't come home.
0: We got the remedy.

0: Wednesday.
1: Out into this, Jessica Gomba, Wide Awake on the remix. It's called Bam Bam. Good morning, Bammy.

2026. Out to my fellow Librans. How you guys doing? Bonjour. Good morning, Special A. How you doing? Saying hope morning French. How did your Earth Day go? I had a great one. It's always a pleasure. Mumsy, the kids, Linooch later on, because of course my birthday falls on the same day as my partner's dad, who sadly passed away earlier on this year. So she had to go do things with her family. All right, so I went to do things with my kids and Mumsy, and then we caught up later. But it was a great day, man. It was a nice, simple day filled with love, laughter, great food, and a bit too much to drink on a Tuesday night. That's all I'm saying. I don't drink during the week, but yes, I indulged. Keeping it moving. It's a versus, ladies versus gents, 2 for 2. It's Dave in Central City.

Good morning to Karen. She says the weather's too bad to go into work. In other words, are you pulling a sickie, Karen? I mean, you can't pull a sickie on your own kiosk. Who's feeding the guys? You know everyone over there in the construction site? They want your morning breakfast. Who's feeding the fellas? That's what I want to know, Karen. Who's feeding? Who's giving them the bacon and eggs this morning? If you're not there, who's there? Who's feeding the gents? All right. You know they need food. You know they need food. They're probably wasting it. Fellas, I feel sorry for you. You're probably wasting away. Karen's not there. Karen, you're pulling a sickie. Yeah. What's your excuse? She says she's got the holiday blues. I get it. Well, let's lift your spirits. Even though it's a versus, ladies versus gents. Let's do it for the beautiful ladies. Karen's saying the car park's like a ghost town. No one goes in when it's wet. That didn't sound right.

0: Frenchie, can I have some breakfast now, please?
1: What would you like, young man? What would you like as the most important meal of the day? Ruff and Tracy, chow down. They'll look after you. Go and get yourself one, all right? Go and get yourself one. Official sponsors of the Breaky Brunch Show. So, listen up, guys. Karen, we've got Karen. She's at home. She's pulling a sickie today, all right? It's wet, like the group. So, nobody's there. Nobody's there. It's miserable outside, man. It's absolutely miserable. So I thought to myself, you know what? Let me jump on Google and look up the 20 most ridiculous excuses for pulling a sickie at work. All right, the 20 most ridiculous. I'm only going to give you a couple right now. Let me see. It says my personal favorite was when he rang to say he had burnt the roof of his mouth the night before on a McDonald's apple pie and was in agony and on strong painkillers. So somebody rang in, right, at work and they said, you know what, boss, I can't come in. I burnt my mouth, the roof of my mouth, last night on a McDonald's apple pie. That's a low-budget excuse. Evelina, if you know that's a low-budget excuse, right, that is definitely a low-budget excuse. P45, all right? It says here, it is estimated that sickness costs the UK economy over 13 billion per year. Absence management, all right? And people come out with some crazy, crazy excuses, all right? Karen, I'm just playing with you, by the way. But guys, let me know, what's the worst excuse? If you're a manager, right, what's the worst excuse you've heard from your employee? I mean, when I was in school, we used to hear them. I've always remembered this one because so many kids used it. And I don't know how the teachers fell for it. They probably didn't, but so many kids used it. I tried it and I didn't have one. But do you know how many kids said in school that their dog ate the homework? Like, really, the dog ate? You just didn't do your homework, yeah? But they would say the dog ate the homework, all right? The dog ate the homework. All right, let me see another one. Come Monday morning, at least once a month, Nigel would ring. Nigel, this is not aimed at you, Nigel. This is what I'm reading. It says Nigel would ring his boss with an excuse for not being able to come into work that month. Oh, that he's not even saying nothing. I'm going to jump back up to that later on. But guys, I want to hear from you guys. What's the worst excuse you've ever heard for somebody not turning up to work? In fact, what's the worst excuse you yourself have used? Because we've all used them, all right? Get thinking, what's the worst excuse you yourself have used for not turning up to work? I tell you what, I could do with an espresso right now. Back to the ladies. It's a versus. Sabrina Carpenter. Ladies versus gents.

0: Wednesday.
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2: Why one get one free? Somebody phoned in and said, a car broke into my house and I'm waiting for the insurance man. Let me get it straight. A cow broke into your house. What was he looking for?

0: in one. We're going through some of these excuses, all right? Maybe some of you guys have used some crazy excuses, but some of these are absolutely, they're nuts, they're crazy. I mean, people phone in and they say stuff like this, right? Imagine saying a cow broke into my house and I'm waiting for the insurance man, all right? Somebody actually phoned in and phoned in the boss and said, I'm not coming in. I'm not feeling too clever today. I mean, you couldn't make it up. They said, I'm not feeling too clever today. All right. That's what they said. Excuse number five, a fox stole my car keys whilst I was sleeping. I mean, it's ridiculous. It's absolutely ridiculous. A fox stole my car keys while I was sleeping. All right. Excuse number eight. That's even worse than ridiculous. This individual says, I pulled into the petrol station to get petrol, but I couldn't get the cap off because my hands were too moisturized. So I had to call my boyfriend to come and do it for me. So you couldn't get the cap off because your hands were too moisturized. I mean, P45, sack him on the spot. All right, sack him on the spot. That excuse right there deserves to be sacked twice. All right. Your hands were moisturized. All right, let me see one more. I need a few hours to get the alcohol level in my blood down. Oh boy, guys, I want to hear from you guys. What excuses have you used over the years? All right, or what excuses have you heard over the years? All right, some of them are absolutely crazy. Excuse number nine, a chicken attacked my mother, so I can't come to work because the chicken attacked my mum. Enough said. Back to the verses. DJ Soul Child on the remix.
1: DJ Soul Child, Sean Dolby,
0: Bobby V.
1: Nice. Bobby V.
0: What are you saying, Shane?
2: Baby,
0: he says, I used to
2: slow down, baby. Slow down, baby.
0: He said, I used up all my sick days, so I called in dead. I said, I'm gone. I'm getting buried next week, so I'm not in.

0: and said my boiler just broke.
1: DJ Soulchild, you did this one.
0: And I was trying to rinse my hair and take the shampoo off so I can't come to work. Oh my God, my boiler just broke. Boil the kettle then, yeah? Boil the kettle, all right? And make sure the water, it's not boiling, but it's warm. And wash it off. I mean, damn.
2: Quiet.
0: Some of these excuses. Employee rang in at 5 p.m. the night before from a bar to say that they wouldn't be here the next day because of sickness and diarrhea. So they rang the day before from a bar and said, I'm not in tomorrow. You couldn't make it up. Who's feeling good? I'm feeling good.

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I can't leave her. 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

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Still sounds like a banger. 2 minutes past 10, Bedford Town, surrounding areas. 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

0: Wake up!
1: Welcome to the breakfast show with the Frenchman.
0: Welcome to the breakfast show. How are we into this? Back to two from the ladies. We just said two from the guys. Good morning, Jonathan. That's my neighbour. Big shout out to Special A. Have a fantastic day. Good morning, Dirty Cash. This one goes out to Matt. Moviento. How you doing, Farron? How you doing, George? The home of good music. Impact Housing. Good morning to you guys.

It's a versus, ladies versus gents. Sounds of Brandy, Monica, Architects on the remix. You'll remember this one. 7 minutes past 10. Good morning, Jack. Jack is saying Eugene is back from Trinidad.

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1: Out there into this. It's Little Man. The ladies are on it. This one goes out to Basil. What's going on, Baz? Wakey, wakey, rise and shine.

434-146-193. Little Man. This one's bring back. It brings back a lot of great memories. Nights out raving, shaking a leg till 6 in the morning. Hey Jack, how was Trinidad? Big shouts out to the Trinis. Hope you had a great holiday. You should have brought the sun back. It's wet and slippery outside. It's a versus. Two for two. Ladies versus gents. It's two from the ladies.

We gotta come through with a banger. It's the guy's turn. We're going to war. A musical war. It's all love, but it's a versus. Ladies are dropping bangers. The guys are dropping bangers. How you feeling? Bedford Town, surrounding areas. Time check, 14 minutes past 10. It's Wednesday morning. It's crazy.

Splendid bangers indeed. 777's on the screen, so nice we drop it twice. Good morning once again. Gonna send this one out to Emmy. Gonna send this one out to Burns. Liquid drum and bass at its finest. Gonna send this one out to the Reloaded guys, Platinum Lee and Big Daz. Also wanna say good morning to Luton Airport. Good morning, Scott. How you doing? Into Beats Radio. It's a Bedford thing. It's a versus. It's crazy. It's called Stuck on You.

they'll back it up on you and whine, boy. You gotta stand firm. Them slow whines, them kind of whines there, they'll push you back against the wall. Let me tell you, man, I was in Antigua during carnival time, and I gotta say, being that Jack says, I miss the rum and the sun. Rum, listen, I was in Antigua, Jack, right? I was at the carnival, and the float that I was with, they were giving rum and coke, basically. Rum and different kind of chasers as well. Let me tell you something, Jack. They were tight. When I say tight, squeaky tight with a chaser, right? There was barely no chaser. But the rum, oh boy, they were not tight with the rum. They were giving like triple, quadruple shots, right? How are you going to give me like a little dash of coke in a quadruple shot of rum? Quadruple, Jack. I was gone. I don't know how I got back to the UK. I was finished, Jack. I was absolutely finished. I had a time of my life, though. Yeah, I had a time of my life. They were backing it up. They were whining. It was all kind of dancing all over me. All right, everywhere, to the left, to the right, to the back, to the front, people were getting down low. It was a vibe, man. It was a vibe. But did I repeat? Did I say it, Jack? They were tight, tight, tight with a chaser, but the rum was flowing. Oh boy, I felt like I was sweating rum for 2 weeks. I was gone. I was wasted, Jack. I was absolutely wasted. I don't know how I got back, but it was a vibe. Welcome back to British soil, to Bedford soil, Jack. Welcome back. But let's take you back one more time to Trinidad. Marshall Montana. He's a true Trini. We got Sean Paul and Major Lazer.

term week. I think that's next week or the week after. Where's the half term week? The half term week, that's when they're going. Trinidad. Big shouts out to Trinidad. Definitely big shouts out to you guys. Back to the ladies. How you doing, ladies? Two for two.

0: 07 434 146 193. Old school, new school, any genre, everything's in the bag. Who's that girl? Da da da da da da. Wakey, wakey, rise and shine. Big shouts out to Rupert, barking up the place. Stop barking, Roops. Kick back, relax. It's Wednesday morning. It's the home of good music. So, when it comes to verses, right? When it comes to verses, battles, things of that nature, battle rap, they say one of the best to ever do it was this guy by the name of LL Cool J. Mama said, knock you out. Yes, he was. We're not going to go with that.
1: Yeah.
0: We're going to go with this. It's called Doing It.
1: Let it out, baby.
0: So we're doing it.
2: Baby.
0: LL Cool J. Yeah.

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We are absolutely doing it and doing it and doing it wild. All it takes is one touch. Keeping it moving with the guys. Hybrid Minds. It's called Touch.

Sammy's hat. How you doing, guys? 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Basil, I'm gonna have to dig that one up real quick. Don't touch that dial. The home of good music.

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4: 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This one's Hideaway. Hey Nicola. How you doing this morning? 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

Breakfast and Brunch. 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It's the 7th. 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It's a versus, ladies versus gents. 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
2: 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It's Platinum Lee. It's the

always gets me going. Gets the legs shaking, like it's a Friday. It's only Wednesday, midweek business. Middle of the week,

So I made a mistake yesterday. Platinum Lee brought some cakes. I started indulging, knowing full well I'm lactose intolerant. 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I should have learned by now. 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Anything creamy, order that whipped cream, leave that alone. I tell you, it's done me no favours, no favours at all. Platinum, I got a bone to pick with you. I ate cake and now I'm feeling it. I'm feeling it. It's not feeling good in my stomach. 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Platinum, no more cake. 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He says cake. Keeping it moving. It's the ladies versus guys. Ladies are smashing it. It's Kelly LaRock, My Love.

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Still loving this one 110. Such a beautiful track. How you doing, Sabina? Wheezy baby, how you doing? Interbeats Radio. Ashanti, falling for you. It's a versus.

0: Frenchie, can I have some breakfast now, please?
1: How are we into this? Back to the guys. It's Neo. Some R&B. On a Wednesday morning. The classics.

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2: 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Out and to this. Out to Shade.

Ladies are back, keeping it moving. How are into this? Got till it's gone. Uto on the remix. It's Janet Jackson. Let's go.

0: Want to say good morning to Lily. SIG Roofing. How you doing, Lily? It's Francois.
1: Check it out now.
0: It's a Versus. Two tracks from the ladies. Versus two from the guys. Right now it's Janet Jackson.

0: 347-434-146-193. What's going on? I tell you what's going on. It's Ronnie T. Bumper to bumper. Every Monday. What a fantastic show. Great way to journey home with Ronnie T. It's a morning, belated birthday. I can't wait to reach your age. Hope you had a great day. He's a cheeky guy. He's a cheeky guy. Ronnie, I learned everything from you.
1: Double up Wednesday. Double up Wednesday. Double up Wednesday.
0: Buy one, get one free. Big shouts out to all the ladies. We love and appreciate you guys. So yesterday, as I keep saying, it was made special. Being with Mumsy, she's a special woman. To me anyway. As with my daughters, special ladies to me. With the missus later, special woman to me. You gotta appreciate the ladies. Speaking of appreciation, it's the heart of a woman. Sons of Summer Walker,

Lil Harrison, Baby S-O-N, simply called Darling. Darling, how you doing? Out to Shay by Sheena. Out to Stacey Bass. DJ Stacey Bass. Big sis right there. Good morning, Birdman. As we get closer.

146-193 in the mix. Time to switch it up. Good morning, gents. How you doing, fellas? The ladies, they're on fire. What are we gonna do about that? What are we gonna do about that? I tell you what we're gonna do, gents. We're gonna nice up the place.

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2: 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Buy one, get one free. It's a double up. It could be the same artist. It could be different artist. It's been a versus, a battle. Ladies versus guys. Ladies versus gents. Girls versus boys. However you want to put it.

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If only I didn't eat that cake yesterday. What made me do that? If only. Old type Basil, he's vibing. It's a Bedford thing. It's a versus.

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2: 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Yeah.

It's the 7th, October, 2026. I went to Home Bargains just yesterday, pick up a couple of bits. They upset my life. Guess what they were putting up? All kind of Christmas stuff. I mean, we're just in October. They're putting up all these Christmas things. I said, don't do that to us. What, is it that time of year already? Yes, it is. It's a versus. Guys versus girls. Back to the ladies.

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0: even know this one. Why I'm hot in a house track. Cause I'm fly. Sons of Mims. This is why. This is DJ Yasu. Why I'm hot on the remix. This is why I'm hot. Hope you love this one, Emmy. Bedford Town, surrounding areas. 07-434-146-193. 7 minutes past midday.
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2: 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Big shouts out to Shane. Love in the memes track.
3: I just might get close.
2: It's now a Remix Wednesday. Until the top of the hour. And I exit the premises.
3: I just might get close.
2: I need you guys to let go. Let the music take your soul.
3: I just might get close.
2: Think that it's Remix. It's A Press. On the remix.
3: Nine minutes past midday.
2: Let go. And enjoy the vibes. It's French's House.

It's Art of Tones. It's called Give Me Some More. Some more music. Some more bangers. No mash. 14 minutes past midday. I'm here till 1. Oi. Let me give you some more. Let me give you some more.

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Give me some more. Sison. On the ones and twos. Everything remix. Deep house. Just how we like it. Hey Burns. Good afternoon. Who's hungry? Go grab some lunch. It's not just about the breakfast. It's also about the lunch. Chow down. Go check him out.

Monday to Friday. You catch me here at the home of good music. I'm always there. Incognito. I couldn't say the word. Incognito. Ask them. I'm always there. People of interest on the remix. Remix Wednesday in French's house.

Monday to Friday, I'm always there. No sickies. Remember earlier in the show, we were talking about the worst excuses when people are pulling sickies. Excuse number 17. My child has got a mint stuck up his nose, and we've got to go to the hospital to get it out. How did little Johnny get a mint? How did he get a mint with a hole? A polo stuck up his nostril. What happened? Into B.

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1: I want you to understand.
2: Good afternoon.
1: How I feel.
2: DJ.
1: Yeah.
2: St. Michael's Road.
1: Inside.
2: How you doing, big bro? We vibing.
1: Uh-huh.
2: How's life treating you?

day of speed, a day of great music. It's gonna be a vibe. Big shouts out to Gareth, Mr. Taylor, out to Tracy Taylor. How you guys doing?

Sweet Female Attitude. Jacked on the remix. Wanna say good morning to Leon T, Mr. Thompson. He was in the building a couple of weeks ago talking about his electric company.

got a great team. They compete against other great teams. Bedford Bulls versus Maidenhall Pirates. This Saturday, 10th of October, Cranfield University. 1:20 p.m. That's the tip-off. Not the kick-off. That's the tip-off. How you doing, Leo?

You know the original? I ain't gonna lie, the original used to grind my gears. You know in the 90s they overplayed it. We went to so many different events. And the DJ will say he's playing garage. They would always play Flowers. Right now though, it's Remix Wednesday. Jacked on the remix. Flowers. Sweet. Female.

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one of our very own brilliant DJ. 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

French's house. Of course, it's remixes. Good afternoon. Go grab some lunch. Once again, big shouts out to Ruff and Tracy. Chow Down. Official sponsors of the Brekky Brunch. Great food as well. Finger licking good. Go try them out. Highly recommended.

one of my favorite shows to do. That's tomorrow. I'm back again. 9 till 1. 4 hour specials. For your entertainment.

0: Go grab a meal deal. Go get yourself some chicken and chips. 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
1: If you love me now,
0: what you eating for lunch?
1: Down,
0: I'm getting peckish.
1: You still,
0: yes, I am. No more cake for me. 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

0: He says he's having a chicken George. 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Oh, chicken George and chips on his mind. Stop it, you're making me peckish. 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Every time I go to my mom's.
1: And if I use my tongue, would you like that? If I wrote you a love letter, would you write back?
0: No. I have to bring food home.
1: Or a nightcap.

0: The show's coming to an end. I'm going home.
1: About us right now, girl, where are you going?
0: I'm going home.
1: I'm with you.
0: It's Drake, Party Next Door. I done forced on the remix.
1: It's about us right now, girl, where you going?
0: Hope you guys enjoyed the show.
1: About us right now, girl.
0: It's always a pleasure. Always such a vibe.
1: I'm with you.
0: Throwback Thursday. I'm back tomorrow.

0: Hey Joe, treat yourself to a chicken George.
1: It's about us right now, girl, where you going?
0: I'm ready for an omelette.
1: About us right now, girl, where you going?
0: Omelette time.
1: I'm with you.
0: Yeah.

With this one, it's Dre, it's Snoop, Nothing But a G Thing, proper remix. I'm just saying that, that's the name of the remix, proper remix.

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1: Hi, this is Matt Skelton. 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

Digging it, digging it, digging it, digging it, digging it, digging it, digging it, digging it, digging it, digging it, digging it, digging it, digging it, digging it, digging it, digging it, digging it, digging it, digging it, digging it, digging it, digging it, digging it, digging it, digging it, digging it, digging it, digging it, digging it, digging it, digging it, digging it, digging it, digging it, digging it, digging it, digging it, digging it, digging it, digging it, digging it, digging it, digging it, digging it, digging it, digging it, digging it, digging it, digging it, digging it, digging it, digging it, digging it, digging it, digging it, digging it, digging it, digging it, digging it, digging it, digging it, digging it, digging it, digging it, digging it, digging it, 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

0: 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And I'm not really one of those dudes that does that voice. I just felt like clearing my throat.
1: You ready, B? Let's go get him.

0: Hi, this is Matt Skelton. 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

Yeah, you're locked to Interbeats Radio, Drive Time Show, Wednesday, 7th of October, 2026. You're here with Wayne over the next 2 hours.

What can you expect for the next 2 hours? Well, it's going to be a housey affair, that's for sure. Where it goes, nobody knows. If you want to get involved or interact on this afternoon's drive time, give us a WhatsApp, 07434 146193 is the WhatsApp number. Let us know how your day's been, apart from being wet and miserable. Autumn's properly here, right?

locked on. Happy birthday for yesterday, by the way, mate. I've got that big 48 birthday coming up in a couple of weeks. My oxygen. Where the year's gone, huh?

is indeed, mate. Many of you have just tuned in. You're locked in Sounds of Wayno here on Indie Beats Radio. I'm on the cover show tonight, taking you through till 6. Rocking a bit of a deep house vibe right now.

Shout out to the sounds of Wayno here on Inner Beats Radio Drive Time Show this Wednesday afternoon. Traffic around Bedford right now.

As for the weather, the sun's going to return tomorrow. Nice and beautiful all day before the rain returns on Friday. And then it brightens up again for the weekend. Mid to high teens, Saturday, Sunday.

So the previous track we just played was The Party. This one right now is Don't Play Around, and that's by Sandy Rivera, Sarah Kirkby. A bit more of a progressive vibe in this one. Them away from the deep house.

07 434 146 193 is the WhatsApp number. What a shout out to get involved on this afternoon's drive time show. Give us a shout, 07 434 146 193.

0: There it is. It just happened.
1: Well, it's just gone 5 this Wednesday afternoon here on Ipswich Radio Drive Time Show. Quick update on the traffic in and around Bedford. There's no major instances or accidents reported at the moment. However, it is a little slow and sticky on all the usual hotspots, especially the Black Cat roundabout, Old Ford End Road in Queen's Park. Lots of road closures in and around Bedford, so expect it to be slow in and around the town. As for the weather, beautiful and sunny tomorrow before the rain returns on Friday.
2: It was one of those nights of the day. Feeling kind of lethargic, and I.
1: But hey, we're looking like we're going to get a good weekend. Mid to high teens, Saturday, Sunday, plenty of sun.
2: Body pushed those thoughts aside.
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2: I just wanted to fly. This was a bunk decision.
1: 07434-146193 is the WhatsApp number. Should you want to get involved with this afternoon's Drive Time Show? I've got an hour to roll tonight.
0: It just happened.
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1: 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I might crank it up a bit.
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Music. It's gourmet soulful music for the next 2 hours of me, Lily Flavor, right here on Interbeats Radio. We've got a plethora of soulful house delicacies tonight. We've got a wrap platter. We've got an ingredient X. And we've got probably the tune which should smash up Carnival this year in Little Seasoning. If it doesn't smash up Carnival, then there's something seriously wrong. It's coming out of Ramrock Records, and that's coming up a little bit later on. If you love your reggae music, you're absolutely going to flip over this tune. If you like your lovers rock, you're going to flip over this tune. Absolutely annihilate Carnival this year. Reggae DJs on the station, Apollo Dan, Vin, I know you play some reggae. Frenchie, listen up, you're going to love it as well. And of course, Hector Selector. You have it? Stay tuned in. You'll hear it a little bit later on. Also, Stacey Bass, you are going to love it. That's coming up a little bit later on. We've got some new music from October London. Wonderful track from Robert H. Fowler, Selwyn and Michelle, Antonio Dandridge. Brand new from Keith Sweat as well. All in the show tonight. It's gourmet soulful music with me, Lila Flavor. Interbeats Radio is how we do it. Every Wednesday, 6 through to 8 p.m. we serve up the hot dishes, soulful house delicacies, wrap platters, ingredient X, Little Seasoning, and of course Vintage Culinary Delights, which we have one tonight, which we're going to, it's kind of, I'll explain a little bit later on about that one.

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2: 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You must appreciate while the others got to imitate.

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Dang, I'm hungry. Excuse me, sir. I'm trying to find a gourmet soulful music spot. I said the gourmet soulful music spot with Leave the Flavor? Yes. Oh, it's around the corner? At the 106.5 FM building? Oh, cool. Thank you so much. You know, I heard they were serving up some really hot stuff over there, so I just want to, go check them out. Thanks a lot. Have a good day.

The double stack at the top of the show tonight. Kick things off with She's a Man Eater from Ricky Jones, one half of Crutchfield Jones. And that one there, brand new from their self-titled album, The Womack Sisters, and a track called Laughter and Tears. From his album, Love Me For Me. Bringing soul back for 2026. October, London.

Mic check. Yo, it's your boy L Young, and you're listening to the home of real rap, real R&B and soul, real soulful house, and the classics with Lee the Flavor on Into Beats 106.5 FM. Yo, Lee, is that cool?

If in case you think you've heard that before, it's kind of like an interpolation of Don't You Know That from Luther Vandross, but that's brand new from a guy called Antonio Dandridge, who's well known in the Las Vegas circuits. And that's a free download if you want to go and find that. It's called Can't You See It? And before that, from his brand new album, October London, Pencil Me In. Love Me For Me is the name of the album. Brand new from Robert H. Fowler. Let's talk.

Big shout out to a man, Dwayne Palmer, for sending us over that one. Robert H. Fowler, some real soul music for you. That's out and available now, and that's called Talk.

0: brand new from Zayla, called One of the Best Yet, currently doing all right on the Amazon Top 100 charts. And keeping in that hip-hop vein, tonight's Ingredient X, Jilly from Philly. My man, Black Emmanuel, has done something different to this. Golden Flavor, this is called Black Einstein Flip.
1: Yeah, yeah, what's going on, mother lovers? This is Maestro, a.k.a. Mice Diggy, right here on Interbeats FM with my brother Lee the Flavor on 106.5. Remember, this is Bedford's number one urban station, you fass.
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3: Right.

Emmanuel, aka Black Einstein, on the flip of that. That's called Golden Flavor. It was available for download, not anymore. Jilly from Philly, Golden Flavor, using original flavors. Can I Get Open? And of course, Jill Scott's Golden.

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1: Sometimes I be trapped in a coal mine, then realize my pencil was behind my ear the whole time. Arguing over POTUS is a bromide, said a bromine. Now I'm lying to Zai, hideously contrived. Never seen a front so unified, but not in a good way. I'm fighting the bots, I keep a live cat in a

0: from a brand new album called Resonance Frequency. It's Homeboy Sandman, Jack Splash and Master Ace. A track called Signal. Love that. Tonight's Rap Platter on Gourmet Soulful Music. Before that was Jilly from Philly, Golden Flavor, the Black Einstein Flip, and kicking things off from those hip-hoppy kind of trio there, Zayla, One of the Best Yet. Right, top of the show, I mentioned and called out all the reggae DJs, or most of the reggae DJs on Interbeats, to listen to a track that I'm going to play now. Tonight, A Little Seasoning. If you are into your air groove, you of course will know the Cool Notes track called My Tune. Well, Dan the Drum and Chris Bangs have made it into a lover's rock tune, and it is going to smash up Carnival for those who can get hold of it. What a track this is. This week's A Little Seasoning.
1: No gourmet serving of hot dishes would be right without a little seasoning. Run the rhythm.

Dan the Drum and Chris Bangs with Jasmine Rose on vocals, a cover version of the Rare Groove classic from the Cool Notes, My Tune. That's this week's Lickle Seasoning, My Tune. That will absolutely smash up any dance and all over Carnival for those that can get hold of it. What a track that is. Love that. A Lickle Seasoning, this week's track from Dan the Drum and Chris Bangs, out in available in a few weeks' time. September the 14th it's released, but I'm sure some of the DJs around Carnival will be playing that one and rewinding it. Pulling up, whatever you call it these days. Brand new from Keith Sweat, King George, Calvin Richardson, Cupid and Roy Chip. Still got that good love.

Cupid, Roy Chip, and two friends of the show combining on that track, Calvin Richardson, yeah, and the legend that is Keith Sweat. We brought them to Interbeats Radio over 10 years ago now. Calvin Richardson, Keith Sweat, both friends of the show right here on Gourmet Soulful Music.

Gourmet Soulful Music right here on Interbeats Radio. It's how we do it each and every Wednesday evening, 6 through to 8 p.m. Serving up the hot dishes, the wrap platters, the gourmet specials, which are coming up very soon indeed. Soulful House delicacies. Tonight we had Lickle seasoning from Dan the Drum and Chris Bangs, which I'm still loving. In the background, I just can't get over how good tune that was. It's called My Tune, Dan the Drum and Chris Bangs, out in September. And all the other stuff that we play as well, like this. A little bit jazzy. This is Tamina Kira Joy. As it is below, as above, so below.

of Sobolo from Tamina Kira Joy. That's out and available now. Right, top of the show, I mentioned a vintage culinary delight. Well, it's kind of weird, this one. We first played this in 2021, and I was probably the only one of the only DJs playing it up and down the country. No one could get hold of it. Loads of people were hassling me for it. Of course, I wasn't giving it away to anybody else. But now it's just been resurfaced, and it's been reserviced to a lot of the DJs, and I've noticed it on a couple of DJs' playlists. It's by a guy called Justin, J-U-S-T apostrophe N, and it's called Good Old Lovin'.

0: What a track that is. Still 5 years on from when we first played it. Justin and Good Old Loving, of course, sampling and using Teddy Pendergrass Loves TKO in there.
1: 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I'm feeling a little hungry.

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0: Paris, EL, Gonna Stay Friends. This week's number 6 on the Gourmet Specials. Easier to Love from Bashira at number 7. And Nina Sky and Static Selector at number 8, called I'm Hot. News on Static Selector is at the end of this month, I do believe. Might be a little bit later. He's releasing an album alongside Erykah Badu. As soon as we get hold of that stuff, we are going to play it to you for sure.
1: These are Lee the Flavor's Gourmet Specials.
2: Number 5.

It's called I Can't Go. It's from Ali Starr. Bit of samba for you on a Wednesday evening. We got R&B, we got samba, we got some Lovers Lock reggae, and we got some hip hop, and of course we got some Soulful House delicacies, which are coming up very soon indeed. After this number 4 sound from Jeff Redd. Bonasera to Danny and James. They're locked in, locked on. Thanks, Scott.

0: from his album Overture, Glenn Lewis doing his best Stevie Wonder impression. And that's the name of the track as well, Impressions. Before that, a track we've been playing for a good 3 or so months on the show, The Way, featuring Laura Nunroir, I'm About to Get Down. Jeff Red, Didn't I Do It, I Can't Go, from Ali Starr. Paris L, Gonna Stay Friends. Bashira, Easier to Love. And Nina Sky and Static Selector, I'm Hot, this week's gourmet specials. But Sitting Proud, still at number one, my man Lucky Witherspoon.
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0: Lucky With A Spoon, Time For Love. Still at number one on the Gourmet Specials, which is my favourite eight tracks currently available or currently around at the present moment in time.
1: I love my house music. I don't think you heard me. I said I love my house music.
0: The next 27 or so minutes taking us up to Apply The Brakes at 8, and then at 10, Kicks and Skittles. Immaculate on the remix. Everybody loves the sunshine from Nova Frontera.

And that is just about it for another Wednesday evening on Gourmet Soulful Music right here on Interbeats Radio. Quick rundown of what we played on the Soulful House Delicacies. We kick things off with Nova Frontera, Immaculate on the remix, Everybody Loves the Sunshine. Which indeed we do, and we're getting another heat wave apparently in September. Can't wait, don't like this chilly stuff we're getting at the moment. Into Sean Khan featuring a friend of the show, Omar Lee Fook, and a track called Give Love. Into a rhythm that I'm really liking at the moment, Nueva York, Pahua Willie Soul, and Luisito Quintero. Into this one in the background, Elements of Life featuring Raul Midon and friend of the show, Josh Milan. Sunshine, I Can Fly, Kiko Navarro on the remix. Don't forget, stay tuned. Apply the brakes up at 8 and up at 10. Kicks and Skittles.

We do it all again in 7 days' time, albeit pre-record, as I'll be knee-deep in boxes. Or shoulder-high in boxes, more like. Many thanks for your ears. And thanks once again to the Mixcloud crew, top 10 once again. On the R&B music chart on Mixcloud. 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Seek and thou shalt find. The gourmet soulful music has been served. I'm out of here. Stay tuned. Apply the brakes up at 8. See ya.

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2: 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Starting off proceedings with this from Hotlight 92 and Lydia K. It's called Another Life. You're in the beach, baby. Apply the brakes in control.

into this from Marco Plex. It's called Flute Jam. Come up back end of August, Re-Kids label, yeah? Before this, it was Enfant Sauvage, Struggle on the Animal 63 label. Came out back in July, double dropped with Crafty Cuts and Beelive, Best in Me. The first of a couple of tunes are going to play off the Crafty Cuts album tonight. Hold tight for more. As I keep saying, this is why I love breakbeat music. So many different styles and flavours, one genre. You can never get bored.

0: I'm your number one fan.
1: Into this one, Curly.
0: There's nothing to worry about.
1: It's called 6 AM.
0: Just fine. I'll take good care of you.
1: Came out in July. Guerrilla Tactics label. It's your inner beats.

0: out to Lord Luke and Mr. Cardi. Long time, mate. What's happening?
1: I'm my number one fan.
0: Anyone seen him? It's like the breakbeat version of Where's Wally? He's around somewhere. He usually is. Usually get some random text message that someone's bumped into him in some foreign country somewhere. Big up Chris, man. Get in touch, yeah?

bringing it right back up to date with this banger from Keith McKenzie. It's called Mixiana, 11 Even Label. See more from him coming up later on. I told you this guy's prolific. One of the US's finest producers. Big up, Keith. It's the Part of the Break show. See Smooth on buttons.

So now about you, I can't believe it's October already. Where's the year gone, man? Feels like it should still be May and just be about getting hot, not starting to get cold. I swear the older I get, time goes quicker. Someone's stealing a minute a week, I'm sure.

crew, quick bit of gig info for you. 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To the Junction. I don't know how they're doing this, but they're getting six arenas out of that place.

0: 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The herb here is a bad man.
1: This one from Guam Bussin.
0: You wanna create and covet the person who you see have man chan and believe say you must have man chan.
1: It's called Humble Yourself.

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You will have credit and covet the person who you see have man-chan and believe say you must have man-chan.

0: 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See smooth on buttons.
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1: 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I just felt like clearing my throat.

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